they would sing a chorus of that, they would start doing poetry. This is one of the verses from a famous poet, José Martí.

0: Thank you very much. 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Incredible. I'd like to point out a couple of guests that we have in the audience. There's a very wonderful actress here tonight, and I just want to get her name right. I think it's Ornella Muti. I'm sorry, wow. Could you say the name properly, please?
1: Ornella Muti.
0: Ornella Muti. Of course. Where are you, Ornella? Oh, ciao. Thank you for being here tonight. You all look so beautiful down here. And then, Andrea, we have an incredible, great Canadian national treasure. Uh-huh.
1: For this one, you don't need of my pronunciation, I think.
0: It's true. There is only one, and we're